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1: 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I feel the into Sians and Sanya and talks fullest will become a very personal memory for me.
2: 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Whether it is the guarantee of the competition or the atmosphere of the city have gained here will not end. Thank you, Sanya. Thank you, China. And thank you for the unforgettable memories. We love you.
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0: very very
2: important. Yes.
3: Hi.
2: Hi. Are you Mr. Sue?
4: Oh yeah yeah yeah. We're representatives of the Mills Machinery Manufacturing Company.
5: Hi. Nice to see you. We are the representative of

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1: This is the most advanced rolling process our company has ever seen. We met earlier with Mr. Xu and Mr. Wu. They were not interested. And to be honest, they got scared after talking about price.
2: Their production line is very old. It was created in the 1960s and 70s. And to be honest, it's only probably going to last a few years. And they're not interested in upgrading them.
0: Gentlemen, we are very interested in your equipment and production ideas. We hope to partner with you as soon as possible.
2: Communicating with young people is so refreshing.
1: I give you my card. Here are company information and address. So if you happen to come to the US one day, you have to contact us. Okay?
0: Thank you
1: very much.
3: 你可以啊，星宇。哎，土耳其知道你会英语，这也太可惜了。
0: 说什么呢？我跟他又不用英文过日子。
3: 我是说啊，你英语水平这么好，咱们这儿没地方给你发挥，我可惜这个。哎，你本来就是学国际贸易的，你为什么不考虑出国深造一下？我是觉得你不出国看看真是太可惜了。